0: to connect my computer as the main studio this morning. So those who are joining us on our website, hggradio.ca, I'm going to have to leave my computer to do the operations this morning. So I was trying to sign into the main computer just now to get some music, and I wasn't able to do so because the main computer is off, and of course the secondary computer, which is Studio 2, is currently down as well. If you understand, you understand this morning. But I want to come on later on. Of course, by God's grace, I will let you know sometime later on. I won't say the time, but I'll be on later. I'll be on later to select some oldies but goodies. Maybe you're going to help me later on to select some of the songs. You're going to give me some song suggestions. Sometimes I'm a bit timid to do song requests because most times you can't fulfill everybody's requests. So later on, I want you to do some song suggestions. So that's for later on. I'll be on TikTok. So for those who haven't gotten a chance to follow me on TikTok, you can just look for my name on TikTok, Rasheen Douglas. You'll find me over there. I'll be coming over there later on to play some songs, some oldies but goodies. And in between that, we're going to be releasing some words of encouragement. Might be having some special guests coming on, so on and so forth. You may never know. You may never know. But it promises to be a blessing, so I really want you to join me later on, right here on this platform. So we're ending early this morning, but for those who are coming on for the first time, just go ahead, take a moment this morning, just go ahead, hit the follow button. Later on, I want to come back on, want to select some songs, want to make up, but I have to go early this morning. So we have to end the program a little bit earlier than the usual time. So I'll definitely be on later, as promised. I'm a man of my word, right? Blessings to you, Angela White. So for those who are on, we're at 95K going to 100K. Let's go to 100 this morning or even beyond. But in the meantime, we're going to have to make way now for the program expectation. I have to go this morning. So we have to make way for the program expectation. Now, the program expectation is brought to you by the Christ Alive Christian Center. 4217 to 19 Vario Avenue, Bronx, New York, USA. I want you to listen, and be blessed.
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2: Pay attention here now. This is so beautiful. Circle around behind them and come upon them in front of the mulberry tree, and it shall be when you hear the sound of marching in the tops of the mulberry tree, then you shall advance quickly. For then the Lord will go out before you to strike the camp of the Philistines. And David did so as the Lord commanded him. And he drove back the Philistines from Geba as far as Giza. The enemy is relentless. But your God of the breakthrough always have a path of victory for you. Amen. I mean, the first time, just go straight up. Just come on now. They can see you coming. Just come straight. Amen. Just come straight up. They can see you coming. But the second time, don't go up. Instead, circle around them and wait by the mulberry trees. And when you hear the sound, the thing that's so beautiful about that passage is that it says, when you hear the sound of marching in the trees, know who marching in them trees. Because I don't know about your imagination, you know, right? What the song said, oh, it's just my imagination running away with me. So my imagination just picture the angels walking. Come on now. That means in addition to your guys, Lord have mercy. In addition to your guy, see that's how I picture it. In addition to your boys, your trained guy, your guys with their sword and their shield and all that stuff. In addition to them, come on now. I've sent you another. Oh Lord, you know, Jamaicans, we mess up words. Amen. And so you go places and you know nowhere else in the world you won't hear some of these terminologies. Right? Because what does it mean to you, right? If I walk up here and say, don't trouble yourself, you got back it if. But every Jamaican in this room know what I meant when I say you got backative. That means you got somebody backing you up. You get it now. You get it. So no, you wouldn't go anywhere else in this world and hear the word backative. But in Jamaica, we say back it. Come on. You got somebody backing you up. I want you to know that your God, your Baal Perazim, is your backative. See, you nice people say, God's got your back. Yeah. We say, back it is. You see, in other words, God was showing him, you don't fight alone. So even when you don't hear a sound in the mulberry tree, you still don't fight alone. God is on your side. That's why when they came against the prophet and his servant was all nervous, he said to the Lord, open his eyes that he may see that those that are with us are more than those that are against us. Satan may keep coming, but God has your back. Your Baal Perazim has your back. So when it looks like you won't win, you have won. I looked through so many different translations, reading all the translations just to hear how they would say it. My favorite one was the International Standard Version of where it speaks about, you know, God of the breakthrough. It says, so David went to Baal Perazim and defeated them there. He called the place Baal Perazim because he said, like a bursting flood, the Lord has jumped out in front of me to fight my enemies. No. The reason I like it. Think about it, folks. He said, the Lord has what? Jumped out in front of me to fight my enemies. That means, listen, he took up sword. He took up shield. He went to physical fight. But he's telling everybody, as much as you saw the natural fight, understand this. That this victory is because the God we serve, our Baal Perazim, he jumped out in front of us to fight our enemies. Listen, God, oh Lord have mercy. God, tell somebody, God has jumped out in front of me to fight my enemies. Satan may keep coming, but God is always in front of you.
3: 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Hallelujah.
2: Shoo! Shoo! Shoo! Listen. I don't care what you're facing, right? I don't care what it is. God. Ooh. Has jumped out in front of you to fight your enemies. As I was reading through these, I saw a footnote online on Bible Gateway's, you know, website, and in talking about these words, you know, Baal Perazim, and they said it could also read Lord of Breaking Forth. Lord of breaking forth. In other words, you don't win backing up. you'll win going forward. Sometimes, ladies and gentlemen, you've got to get off the defense. David didn't pray and say, Lord, should I run from them? Should I go up against them? So after thinking on this for a while, I decided to examine the other part. Remember, we're talking about you don't have to what? Be defeated. Go to 2 Corinthians chapter 12. Because remember, two things came to me. Polar opposites in the natural. Breakthrough, messenger of Satan. So I decided to go back and take a look at this whole thing with Paul, where we see this terminology in Scripture. And notice it says, we're going to look at verse 7. If you read 1 to 5, you know what? 1 to 6, let me read it, because somebody needs to see this in context. Starting at verse 1. It is doubtless not profitable for me to boast. I will come to visions and revelations. And by the way, if you keep reading through David's story, you'll keep seeing the Philistines still kept trying. All right? I will come to visions and revelations of the Lord. And he says, I know a man in Christ. And what we're about to read, every theologian I've ever read after, preacher and otherwise, all conclude that Paul was talking about himself here. I know a man in Christ who 14 years ago, whether in the body, I do not know, or whether out of the body, I do not know. God knows. Such a one was caught up to the third heavens. Now, you know, whether in the body or out of the body, I do not know. In other words, it can be looked at two ways, you know, but I believe this is what he's talking about. He's speaking about the fact that being caught up into the third heavens, he didn't know whether he left his body or whether his body was present when he was caught up. All right? No, pay attention to this. Right? Such a one was called in third heavens. Verse 3. And I know such a man, whether in the body or out of the body, I do not know. God knows how he was caught up into paradise and heard inexpressible words, which is not lawful for a man to utter. In other words, he saw things. He heard things that he is not permitted to tell. Of such a one I will boast, yet of myself I will not boast except in my infirmities. For though I might desire to boast, I will not be a fool, for I will speak the truth. But I refrain, lest anyone should think of me above what he sees me to be or hears from me. In other words, I keep myself down. I don't boast. Because, you know, the funny thing about it is you have preachers who have been caught up and have seen some amazing things, and they'll share, which is fine. But you pay attention to the spirit in which it's shared. Some people use that as some badge of honor, right, to say I'm special. And that's why you need to listen to me preach, because I'm so special that God, you know, gave me a visitation permission in heaven. And I went up there and I saw things. I went there once. God gave me that honor once. Amen? But that doesn't set me above anybody else. But then, just so you know, while God is blessing, while you're going and experiencing amazing things in the spirit with God, with your life, as God's goodness is manifesting in your life, the enemy, like a roaring lion, is still prowling, looking for an opportunity to pounce on you. That's why you got to stay vigilant. Some people, that's why they get in trouble, because things are going so great, they put their guards down. It's happened to all of us in some way or form. Put their guards down. We've seen stories in the Bible where men of God made covenants, and when they're done, God said, if you didn't do that, you would have conquered them. But since you did this, they're going to conquer you, because they let their guards down. see, we all can make that mistake. We all can make that bad choice. But aren't you glad that your Baal Perazim doesn't abandon you, amen, even if you mess up? Amen. Jesus. Now, let's read on. Here's what he says now, starting at verse 7. And lest I should be exalted above measure by the abundance of the revelation.
4: 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Just WhatsApp your request to that number and give us your email address so that we can send you the download link. Once again, be blessed. Have a wonderful, wonderful day as you continue to grow in the Lord. And let me also remind you that you can go to our YouTube channel at Christ Alive Christian Center. And there you can, you know, listen to many of our messages that have been recorded and saved for your blessing and benefit. In Jesus' name, have a wonderful, wonderful day.

0: Thank you so much for listening to the program Expectation with Pastor and Teacher Dean A. Brown. Gonna have to run, I have to run this morning. But definitely I'll be back on later on, sometime in the evening, as soon as I'm done doing some stuff. I'll be on later on in the evening, and we're going to have a great time in the presence of the Lord. So no need to worry. This is not the end. It's just, we're just taking a pause until later on. It's going to be great. So I want you to join me back here on TikTok. We're going to have a great time in the presence of the Lord. Blessings to you, Sally, woman of God. Carose Travel, blessings to you. That's the wife of Brother Ruan. That's Minister Ruan Positive. Blessings to you. Thank you for coming on, and all those who are on, all those who are there listening in the background. Blessings. You know yourselves this morning. Those who participated this morning, those who lift your comments, your tap the screen. Thank you so much to my moderator, and those who are on Facebook, those who are on YouTube. Blessings to everybody. God bless you richly. He alone is worthy to receive all praise and glory. Have a wonderful day, my friends. All praise and glory.
1: 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And

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We give you glory, God. Hallelujah. Thank you for your mercies and your grace. Hallelujah. So many people right now, they're hurting. They're in pain with no one to help them. But I came here to encourage somebody today that weeping may endure for the night, but joy cometh in the morning. So many people are homeless right now. So many people are suffering financial setback. But I hear God is saying right now that he's going to restore whatever the conqueror, whatever the caterpillar, hallelujah, has eaten out of your finances. 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

church, and my brother was a pastor. 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And let me tell you something. It's hard to come in contact with Jesus and still be the same. I don't care who you are. I don't care. You can be the chiefest of sinners. 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

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Mama said, I'm sick of you going down to that church playing with God. 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Sat down on the bottom step. 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Ann ran in the house. She said, Mama, so Shirley Ann is out there playing with the Lord. 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It's just a lie. Mama looked out there and she said, she ain't playing this time.

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才死。

0: God tonight. Shout a hallelujah in this place. Heaven's door is open. There's a glory in this place. Hell has to back off because of the power of the Almighty God that sweeps down in this place.
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0: What are you doing? What do you normally do at this time of the day? I want to know. I want to fast in your business. I want you to tell me what you're doing at this time of the day. Are you preparing for dinner? Are you still at work? Maybe you're on your lunchtime. What are you doing at this very present hour? Maybe you just had lunch. My friend says I'm at work. My friend Mitchell says I'm at the gym. Marilyn Richards says I'm at work. All my friends who are working the dollars, you know yourselves, man. Those who are working overtime, you know yourselves. Those who are working the 9 to 5, you know yourself. Michelle says, just had lunch. My friend Kenna is at church. You know, some people, you know, they're at church, you know, 7 days a week, you know. I'm just messing around, Sister Kenna. I know you're smiling, right? Wondering what to cook shortly. Mm-hmm. That's my friend chosen by God. Preparing for dinner. No, it's serious, it's a Sister Kenna. Sometimes you ask some people where they're at. You know, they're always at church, you know. It's like, I don't know. I really don't know. Overcomer Carnegie, blessings to you, Denise. Resting up, nap time. But what a better place to be in the presence of the Lord. Remember, my friends, in the presence of the Lord, there's fullness of joy. And at his right hand, there are pleasures forevermore. If God be for you, who can be against you, my friends? Turn it up this afternoon. Just about 8 minutes after 1 o'clock right here in Edmonton. Just about 9 minutes after 2 o'clock if you're over there in Jamaica. 9 minutes after 3 o'clock if you're on the Eastern time zone. Afternoon radio right here on HDG Radio. Yours truly, Rushane Douglas, coming to you live inside of the Afternoon Rush.
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0: I keep playing the wrong one, right? It's not Rushane Douglas in the morning. It's Rushane Douglas in the afternoon.
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0: Radio station is called Higher Ground Gospel Radio, owned and operated by Higher Ground Tabernacle Ministry. 10 minutes after the hour, what are you doing at this time? If you're just joining in, welcome, welcome, welcome. We're located right here in the beautiful city of Edmonton, right here in Alberta. If you know about Canada, I won't say how many provinces. I think we have 10 provinces. I really, really should know. Really should remember these things. But my bright students, you can help me this afternoon. Just remind me, how many provinces do we have here in Canada? So we're smacked between BC, which is British Columbia, and there's another province called Saskatchewan. Is Saskatchewan a province? Yeah. So we're right between Saskatchewan and British Columbia. So we're here in Alberta, and I'm here in the capital city of Alberta, which is called Edmonton. So when you're thinking about coming to Canada, don't just think about Toronto. Don't just think about Ontario. Think about Alberta. Think about Edmonton. Think about Calgary. You can visit Calgary as well. Beautiful places here. So Canada is not just Toronto. For those who are thinking about coming to Canada, it's not about just coming to Toronto, all right? Blessings to everybody that's tuning in this afternoon. Let me declare that there's a blessing with your name written on it. 876 Poodie, how you doing? Somebody's asking, what's the weather like? The weather is nice at this time. It's warm. I shouldn't be having this long sleeve on. I should be wearing a short sleeve. I should be wearing shorts. Because when it gets cold, it gets cold. When it's warm, it's warm. If you know what I mean. Blessings to you, Nay. But what's really happening? What's the weather like? The weather that we're experiencing here in Edmonton is really mosquitoes. That's all I can say. The weather, it doesn't really matter at this time of the year. What we're currently experiencing, what's taking the headlines here in Edmonton, we are currently experiencing a mosquito crisis here. Somebody says, I'm afraid. You heard, you saw the video, right? Behave yourself, man. This is on fire. Somebody says, bad air quality here. Where are you, my friend?
1: Verses 16 and 17. Yes, sir. They shall hunger no more.

My friend 876 Pootie, where are you tuned in from? So if you're tuning in this afternoon, let me know where you're tuned in from, all right? It's important that I know where you're tuned in from. Jamaica is burning up. It's hot over there in Jamaica. Oh, you're here in Edmonton. Where in Edmonton are you, my friend here in Edmonton? It's good to meet up my fellow Edmontonians, right? Where in Edmonton are you? Are you on the south side? Are you on the west side? Are you on the north side? I know NW, so I'm inside NW, but where in NW are you? My friend over there in Guyana says it's hot over there in Guyana. That's what I'm assuming. Or maybe it's the mosquitoes. I say, do you want a revolution? North side, blessings to you, my friend. I was just on the north side this afternoon. I was close to North Gate, somewhere there.

0: Blessings to my moderator who is joining in this afternoon. We're going to take this one again from the top. This one from Kirk Franklin. Do you want to see a revolution? Barbados in the building. My friends, the Jamaica hot to fry. You can fry egg based on how hot it is over there in Jamaica. Cayman Islands is in the building. Connecticut is in the building. Where in Connecticut are you, my friend?
1: What you feeling, what you want, son? Who you calling to, son? You know Jesus is the true son, the second in the Trinity.
2: Book of Revelation, chapter 7, verses 16 and 17. Yes, sir.
0: They shall it's under Retro Thursday. Retro Thursday. Right here on AG Radio.
1: Every tear from the eye. Yes, sir. Get ready.
0: My friend over there in Waterbury, blessings to you.

If you're just coming on, welcome, welcome, welcome, welcome. I'm from Jamaica, but I'm in Canada now. Well, let me know if I got that one correct. All right. Evangelist Shireen, or Charnette. Let me see if I get the correct name here. Charnette, blessings to evangelists. All the evangelists, the apostles, the bishops, the prophets, the prophetess. You know your titles this afternoon. You know yourselves. Thank you for coming on. Thank you for that, my friend. 876 Pudi. What's your correct name? Give me a name I can call you by, man. Sometimes I don't like calling these aliases, right? Let me know your name. We're getting to know each other this afternoon. Sean, blessings to you, sir. Sean, thank you for coming on board, my friend. Do you want a revolution? Do you want to see a fundamental change in your life? Do you want to see a revolution in your ministry?

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0: God shall wipe away every tear from their eye. Revelation chapter 7, verses 16 and 17. Yes, sir. They shall hunger no more, neither shall they thirst.

Blessings to you, Judith. All those who are tuning in. It's Retro Thursday. Retro Thursday. Right here.

Listen. There's a blessing in store. If you're coming on for the first time, don't hesitate. Go ahead and hit the follow button, my friends. There's a blessing when you do so. You get to know whenever I'm coming on.

Thank you for coming on Style and Classy. You know yourselves this afternoon. Maybe you're coming on for the first time. Blessings to you, Pauline. Good afternoon. I said good morning earlier, right? Because you know, you're used to me in the morning. Roxana says, I still know all the lyrics.

All those who are at work, all those who are listening, you have your earplugs in. I know you. I know you know yourselves, all right? If you're at home, getting ready to prepare your dinner, you know yourselves. You don't know what to eat. You're looking in your freezer. You're putting something to thaw out in the sink. You know yourselves. Or maybe you're eating out. You know yourselves. There's no football today. I'm so happy I could just come on air. Normally, I'll be sitting in my couch watching football. Yesterday was, and the day before was the semifinals for World Cup. A lot of you are not happy about what's happening. But a lot of you who are Argentina fans, you are celebrating. A lot of you who are Spain fans, you are celebrating. And a lot of you who are England fans, like myself. A lot of you who are friends like myself, it feels like we're going through a period of mourning. So I know it's not easy, my friends, but I'm here this afternoon to lift your spirits, all right? We're going to remove those shackles this afternoon. What do you say? You're no longer bound. No more chains are holding you. What do you say? Whom the sun sets free is free indeed, my friends. What do you say? That you're healed, delivered, and set free. What do you say this afternoon? What are you saying? Are you happy to be in the presence of the Lord? Are you happy to be here this afternoon? Are you ready to experience an encounter from the Lord? Are you ready to experience a blessing from the Lord? This is your moment. This is your time. Go ahead and share the live, my friends. Tell somebody to tell somebody to tell somebody that the afternoon rush, we're up and we're in full swing this afternoon.

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0: It's Retro Thursday. Retro Thursday.

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1: All those who are just joining in, welcome, welcome, welcome, welcome, welcome. If you're just coming in, go ahead and tap the screen. Go ahead and share the live, my friends. Those who are seeing me for the first time, thank you for coming on board. Those who haven't seen me for a minute and now you're seeing me, thank you for following. Those who are not used to me at this time, yes, you're used to me in the morning. Now you get to hear me in the afternoon. Welcome, welcome, welcome, my friends. Is there a praise on the inside that you can't keep to yourself? Let's praise him, my friends.
2: Let me hear the worship.
0: It's Retro Thursday. Retro Thursday.
1: Ever praise is to our God. Let's go.
2: Because all the praise belongs to God. Here we go.
1: It's Retro Thursday. Retro Thursday.

0: ever praise.
1: Come on, say ever praise. Ever praise. It's to our God. Blessings to you, Evangelist Charnette. I see you, Pastor Dre. Ever praise. Come on, ever praise. Lift those praises, my friends. We're taking the praise higher, my friends. It's afternoon radio, you know. We have to build a

sing glory, hallelujah. It's to our God. Yannette Harding, good evening, good afternoon, depending on where you are. Finney, how you doing? Every praise is to our God. Pauline Campbell. God, my deliverer. God.

0: Those who are tapping the screen, thank you for doing so. Those who are sharing the live, blessings, my friends.
1: Yes, he is.
2: Yes, he is.
1: Yes, he is.
2: Yes, he is. God, my Savior.
0: Am I missing anybody this afternoon? Essence, I see you. Angela Love, first time. Thank you for coming on, Angela. Thank you for following as well. Blessings to you. If you're on for the first time, welcome, welcome, welcome. Let me know if you're on for the first time. Let me acknowledge you.

Oh, it's Angel Love. Thank you for letting me know, all right? My apologies. Blessings to you. Carose Travel, thank you for coming on board. I told you I was going to return, right? Some people might say, man of God, you're a morning person. You know, normally in the morning, I give you the little morning tone, you know? But we're turning up the tone this afternoon. I have to give you the afternoon voice, right? Somebody says, yes, you kept your word. Thank you. Yes, I did indeed. Blessings to you, Narizan Boss. I like that name, right? I'm calling it the afternoon rush. I'm giving you a piece of everything. I'm giving you a piece of my name. And I'm coming to you in the afternoon. I'm calling it the afternoon rush. GG Rose Grant, blessings to you. How you doing? Erica, how you doing? She says, welcome back, man of God. Yes, I told you I was gonna return. I kept my word. Every praise. Come on, every praise. Come on, every praise. Every praise, regardless of my situation, regardless of my circumstances, every praise is to our God. Father, we just want to thank you for those who are tuning in this afternoon. We pray, God, that you lead us, guide us, and direct us. We pray, God, that you'll give us strength. Come on, you ought to lift it. Give us the spirit of endurance. Thank you for providing for your people in this season. Thank you, God, for opening doors. Thank you for making ways, even when there seems to be no way. Thank you for anointing our heads with oil. Thank you this afternoon that our cups will run over. Thank you, God, that goodness and mercy will follow those who are tuning in. Take full control this afternoon. Let the song selections be you. The words of encouragement be you. In Jesus' mighty name we pray. And we thank God for each and every one of you. In Jesus' name, God, remember those who are in need of prayer. Reach them in their situation, God. You're a God that is able to show up, and you're able to show off. Every praise, I see you, my friend. Sharika, we were just speaking a while ago, right? That was very instantaneous. Thank you for coming on board, my friend.

0: Come on, declare it. Every praise is to our God.
1: It's Retro Thursday.
0: You're here to receive a blessing. Are you ready? Let's go. Let's

0: It's Retro Thursday. It's Retro Thursday.
1: With expectancy in our hearts. God, we know you're gonna bless us.
2: You know there's a blessing in store for you. You don't need to go anywhere. Just remain right here. We live.

0: once again. We come into your presence with expectancy in our hearts.
1: Are you expecting this afternoon? What are you expecting God to do?
0: Sanctuary.
1: Just lift your hands right where you are and just give him your best praise.
2: We lift our hands in the sanctuary.
1: Blessings to you, Kimmy. All those who are just joining us, welcome.

0: Do you have a yes, my friend? Just type yes, Lord. Are you saying yes to God? God remains faithful to you. Are you singing the highest praise? Are you saying yes? Are you going to surrender to Him? Are you putting that situation in His hands? If you're saying yes, Lord, just type yes, Lord. I want you to say it. I want you to type it. Just say yes, Lord.
1: Let me hear you say yes.
0: You're saying yes to healing. You're saying yes to deliverance. You're saying yes to doing the work of the Lord. You're saying yes to populate the kingdom of heaven. You're saying yes. You're saying yes to healing, deliverance, and breakthroughs. You're saying yes, Lord. You're saying yes to open doors. Are you saying yes?
1: Yes, Lord.
0: Are you saying yes to salvation? I know you're typing yes. It's real.

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3: 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Somebody say take it again from the top.
4: Oh God, once again.
0: It's Retro Thursday. Retro Thursday.
3: I know it's the afternoon rush, but we're not rushing this afternoon. Let's go.

0: Just lift your hands right where you are. Let's do you love him?
1: We clap our hands in the sanctuary.
0: If you're able to clap your hands, clap your hands. If you're able to tap the screen, I believe tapping is clapping.

0: Are you ready? Just say yes.
1: Yes.
0: Are you ready to take the praise higher this afternoon? Just say yes.
1: Come on, Alto.
0: Are you anticipating a blessing? Just say yes. Are you anticipating a breakthrough? Just say yes. I know God is getting ready to show up and to show off. Just type yes. Yes to your healing.
1: Come on. Anybody got a yes in you?
0: It's your healing, you know. It belongs to you. You know, you have to speak to some people and them say, my blood pressure, my hypertension, those don't belong to you. What belongs to you is your healing. What belongs to you is your blessing. So don't tell me your hypertension, your sugar. I want you to say my healing. I want you to say my deliverance. I want you to say my open door. That's what belongs to you, my friend. It belongs to you. Don't take ownership for these things that don't belong to you. Send it back to where it comes from or where it came from. My open door. You're in the spirit, Lattie. I want you to claim some things this afternoon. Yes to my open door. Yes to my healing. Yes to my deliverance. I see you, Kimmy, Erica. I see you, Renty. Yes to my own home. Yes to real estate. Yes to my own business. You're saying yes, Lord. You're saying yes to bigger and better things. Good to see you, Chantel G. And all those who are on, all my regular friends who are on, all those who normally join me in the morning. I know you're with me in the afternoon. We're calling it the afternoon rush. Yes to my new job. Yes to salvation for my children. We're saying yes, my healing, my deliverance. Yes, my open door. Joan Becky, I see you.
1: Come on, somebody say yes.
0: Pauline is saying yes to my deliverance.
1: And we will.
0: We're setting the atmosphere because we're getting ready to trade. We're getting ready to trade. Is there a yes? Yes to what the Lord has called up to. Hallelujah. Yes to my bank account.
2: Oh my, oh my, oh my. Yeah, come on, if you know you have the victory.
0: It's Retro Thursday.

My friend says yes to my no blessings, uncommon favor. Chosen by God. What are you saying? Yes for healing. Call it my healing man. Claim your healing man. Don't just say yes for healing.

0: Yes, for my breakthrough, Marine. I see you. Yes, Lord. Yes, Lord. Yes, Lord. What else is on this afternoon? Lord, yes, Lord. Yes, Lord. Yes, Lord. My friend says, I'm trading my lock for my overflow. I love that one. Amen. Lock for overflow. What you say?
1: I'm trading my sorrow.
0: What are you trading?
1: Trading all of my shame.
0: What are you trading?

0: Yes, to his will and yes, to his way. I say, yes, Lord, I will trust and obey. When your spirit speaks to me, with my old heart, I'll agree. And my answer will be yes, Lord, yes. Is your answer yes? Just say yes, Lord.
1: Yes to his spirit.
0: Keep tapping, my friends, if you're over here on TikTok. That's where we are this afternoon. We're only on TikTok. And of course, we're coming to you live from HDG Radio. We're live on the radio side of things. 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We're just flowing as the Lord leads. We heard from Ezekiah Walker, Ever Praise. We heard from Kirk Carr, Lift Our Hands in the Sanctuary. This one from Junior Tucker, Trading My Sorrows. And of course, you know this one. It's Retro Thursday. Retro Thursday. If you're a Jamaican, you know this one. Son of Papa Son on this one.

0: 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Sister Tanisha, shake your tambourine, man. Somebody says, wheel and pull up again. Sister Avida, you have your tambourine. 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
1: Are you ready?
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0: Making the time, 3 o'clock if you're coming from Jamaica, 4 o'clock if you're on the Eastern Time Zone. Son of the legendary Sister Scully on this one. Hurry up, man.

those who are following for the first time, thank you for doing so, my friends. You're inside of the Afternoon Rush with yours truly, Rashane Douglas, the Christ in me, the hope of glory. 3 minutes after 3 o'clock if you're over there in Jamaica. 3 minutes after 1 o'clock if you're over there in BC or maybe California. 3 minutes after 4 o'clock if you're on the Eastern time zone. 3 minutes after 5 o'clock if you're on the East Coast. Who else is here? Who else is here? Let me say 3 minutes after 9 o'clock if you're over there in the UK. Am I missing anybody this afternoon? Let me know. And of course, 3 minutes after 2 o'clock if you're right here in Edmonton. Leota, I see you. Welcome, welcome.

I love this part. Are you ready? Are you ready? Just type ready, ready, ready, ready, ready. Are you ready? Are you

Get your tickets by tapping. Just keep tapping. That's your ticket for this afternoon. We're getting ready to board the train. Are you ready? Just type ready, ready, ready, ready. Just type ready. And once you're typing ready, just tap the screen. Keep tapping, my friends. That's your ticket for this next one that we're going to be playing from the Grace Thrillers. It's Retro Thursday. Retro Thursday. Right here on HG Radio. Do you hear it this afternoon? Do you hear a rumbling? Get in line. Are you ready?

0: And shout out to the staff at the Maxfield Park HC, Agley Park HC.
1: These are trying times.
0: And of course, Red Hills Health Center. So that's what the HC means. Blessings to all the staff tuning in.
1: Delight. Yeah. And a band of holy angels, man. What a
0: Karen, blessings to you. Whichever way you pronounce it, blessings. And Diana Burke,
1: enough enough.
0: Are you ready? To board the Zion train. Get in line. Tap the screen.
1: Get in line.
0: Share the live.
2: Ooh. Are you ready?
0: Are you ready?
2: 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Are you ready?
0: Are you ready? 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

0: It's getting closer. I'm seeing you lining up. You're getting in line. I can see that you're tapping the screen. I can see that you're sharing the live. Are you ready? Blessings to you, Tracy. Get in line, Karen, 85. Ready. Are you ready?
1: Are you ready to...
0: All those who are sharing the live, are you ready? All those who are tapping the screen, are you ready?
1: Are you ready to...
0: All those who are tuning in for the first time, are you ready?

Are you ready? I said, are you ready? Glycerin Taylor, are you ready? Those who are following for the first time, are you ready? Rushane Douglas is ready. Put your name in the chat if you want.

0: Hello. 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
1: I hear a rumbling.
0: Can you hear it? Can you hear it? Can you hear it? Anne-Marie, can you hear it? Do you hear the rumbling?
2: I hear a rumbling.
0: Something is turning over this afternoon. There's a curse that's been broken. There's an anointing that's locating you. There's a blessing in store for you. Are you ready?
3: Yeah.
0: Mikhail.

Are you ready? Are you ready? Are you ready? Are you ready, my friends? What a song. That one from the Grease Thrillers, Zion Train. The Lord is lifting your spirit this afternoon.

George Benton on this one, on this Retro Thursday. Right here inside of the Afternoon Rush. Higher Ground Medley. Lord, plant my feet on higher ground.

0: about these ones, but this next one. This next one.
1: Salvation. Now is the acceptable.
0: Now is the time.
1: Come and hear his voice.
0: Harden not your heart, my friends.
1: Harden stiffen your neck. This is the day of salvation. Now is the acceptable time.
0: I was honored to meet this great man.
1: Harden not your heart.
0: I remember when I was working at Gospel JFM.
1: Your neck.
0: I had devotion with this great man.
1: Escape.
0: Reverend Glenn Graham.
1: To salvation. This is the day of salvation. Now is the acceptable time.
0: Now is the time.
1: And hear his voice.
0: Harden not your heart. God is calling you.
1: Harden, stiffen your neck. You'll be cut off without remedy. And now, this is the day of salvation. Now is the acceptable time. Can anyone hear his voice?
0: I wanted to type the number six. The number six. The number six.
1: Cut off without remedy.
0: You know what happens when you run from the preacher, man?
1: Pray to salvation.

0: of salvation.
1: Don't run from the preacher man this afternoon.
0: Every time.
1: No, is that the time to harden your heart?
0: Not your heart.
1: No, is the time for you to serve God wholeheartedly?
0: You'll be cut.
1: No, is not the time for you to have one foot in and one foot out?
0: Salvation.
1: No, is the time
0: now
1: for you to serve the true and living God?
0: Voice.
1: There's no other time but now. I want you to time now. No, is the time. No, is the time. No, is the time. I know you're saying yes to breakthroughs, healing, and deliverance, but I want you to say yes to God.
0: Voice.
1: Yes to salvation.
0: For your heart, this is the day of salvation. Now is the acceptable time. If any man hear his voice, harden not your heart. For if you harden your heart and stiffen your neck, you'll be cut off without remedy. And how shall you escape if you neglect so great a salvation? This is the day of salvation. Now is the acceptable time. If any man hear his voice, harden not your heart, for if you harden your heart and stiffen your neck, you'll be cut off without remedy. And how shall you escape if you neglect so great a salvation? This is the day of salvation.
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0: 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And how shall you escape if you neglect?
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0: So when you run from the preacher man,
1: don't run, no, you know, don't run. I'm watching you, you know.

0: When was the last time you heard that sermon?
1: Back to the preacher.
0: Maybe that sermon could be your last sermon. When you go to that cemetery and you hear the pastor saying, dust to dust, ashes to ash.
1: Everyone sing.
0: Now is not the time for you to harden your heart. Now is not the time for you to be wasting time in the world. We're in the last days, my friends, and God is calling his people back unto him. Let me say this to you, my friends, that God is real. If I can serve him, I'm a young man. You know, you might be saying Christianity is boring.
1: Away from God.
0: You might be saying church people are hypocrite. I know you're saying a lot of things. But regardless of what's happening around you, regardless of what's happening in the church nearest to you, God is calling you, my friend.
1: Lay you down another casket, sister. This is the day of salvation. Now is the acceptable time.
0: If there's somebody here this afternoon, you're ready to surrender your life to the Lord, I want you to time now. There's a reason why the Lord had allowed me to play this one. I know we're here to have fun. I know we're here to enjoy the presence of the Lord. But the Lord wants you to surrender to him. You have been running from God for too long. You came across this life, and the Spirit of the Lord has arrested you. You can't even scroll. God is speaking to you. I want you to time now. Now is the time.
1: Salvation.
0: Now is the time for you to be saved. You have children who you're believing for their salvation. I want you to pray. If you're here this afternoon, I want you to pray. I want you to pray. Pray, pray, pray. Pray for their salvation in the name of Jesus.
1: This is the day of salvation. Now is the acceptable time. If anyone hear his voice, harden not your heart. For if you harden your heart and stiffen your neck, you'll be cut off without remedy. And how shall you escape if you neglect so great a salvation?

0: This is a serious song, you know. Bringing you back. Don't run from the preacher, man. Men bringing you. You know what's gonna happen? Lay you down in another casket, brother. When was the last time you go to church, you know, and they preach some serious sermons? They told you that if you don't serve God, you're going to hell. You remember first time church? I'm not sure if people are doing those preaching that way anymore.
1: Not your heart.
0: You have crusades.
1: Stiffen your neck. You'll be caught.
0: And you know not what the next hour will bring. I know a lot of you have been to crusades and you see shootouts taking place and different things happening.
1: From the preacher.
0: But there's something about surrendering your life to the Lord. That's your security.
2: Six men bringing you back to the preacher.
0: You know you're a misfit. You're trying to fit in the world. You know there's a call on your life. And it's like you're running from God. No, it's not the time for you to skylark, if that's a word. No, it's not the time for you to be idling. No, it's not the time for you to be gossiping. No, it's not the time for you just to be swearing, wasting time, leading people astray. I know you're an influencer and you're tuning in this afternoon. God is pulling you closer.
1: Day of salvation. Now is the acceptable time.
0: I see Minister Shanique Francis. Minister, I'm not sure if you can come on. I know you might be at work. You might be at your business place. If you can join us to pray for those who need to surrender, let me know, Minister Francis.

0: Feature Man.
1: Six Man, bringing you back.
0: Bringing you back.
1: Don't run this afternoon.
0: Bringing you back.
1: All you need to do is just to say yes. Just say yes. You know that God is pulling on your heart. You know there's a calling on your life. You've been running from God for too long. You're like a runner, you know. You run from relationships. You run from responsibility. You run from life itself. You're like a runner. But God is calling you. Are you that person this afternoon that God is calling? And you're ready. I know you're ready. I know you're ready. I know you're ready. God is faithful, my

0: mercy.
1: Are you a backslider this afternoon and you need to recommit your life to the Lord? I'm inviting you just to say yes. Yeah. Just type yes. There's a blessing with your name written on it. We're not here to put you to shame.
0: You can turn your back and walk away and say all manner of people.
1: But we're here to pray for you.
0: When that calls you,
1: I want you to walk the straight and narrow.
0: We'll bring you right back to the preacher.
1: There's a blessing in you typing yes.
0: Preacher man.
1: Just by saying yes. That's what the Holy Spirit needs you to do. God will begin to speak to your heart. He will lead you to the church you need to go.
0: Lay you down.
1: For those who need to be baptized, you know yourselves this afternoon.
0: That I

Dust to dust, ashes to ash. Six man bringing you back to the preacher. Six man. Not just one, not just two, but six men. And the six men we're speaking about are the pall bearers. You know, when you go to a funeral, those who are close to the person who died, they want to be a pall bearer. You're a family member. You have to surrender to him this afternoon. You don't know when your time will come. Stop wasting time. Stop playing church.

0: against a preacher. But when that calls you, you can't make an excuse.
1: Let me say this to you this afternoon, that the God whom we serve is a God that delivers.
0: Run from the preacher, man.
1: All you need to do is just to surrender to him.
0: Bringing you back.
1: Harden your heart. Harden not your heart.
0: Preachers.
1: God is looking for some broken hearts. He's looking for some people who have been rejected. God can pick you up. Sometimes it feels like you're an outcast. It's like you don't fit into society. Now is your time. Now is your moment. Our God delivers again.

0: the salvation that the Lord will bring to you today. Just when things look hopeless, my God, my God delivers again. Just sing the song, My God Delivers Again. Declare it, my God delivers again.
1: Yes, my God delivers again.
0: Just when things look

0: Just declare it. My God delivers again. Father, you're able to deliver your people this afternoon. Those who are ready to surrender their lives to you. Those who are ready to recommit their lives to you. God, you're able to deliver again. You're able to show up for that man, that woman, that tuned in. Just type your name if you're ready. If you're ready, just type your name. I need to call your name before the Lord. You're ready to serve the Lord wholeheartedly. It's like you're tired of living that life of having one foot in and one foot out. Just type your name in the chat. Shireen. God, locate Shireen right now. Holy Spirit, locate her. Just type your name. Don't be shy. God wants to deliver you. Chantel, Keisha, Charlene, Venice, Cadian. God will deliver you.
1: It seems like all hope is lost. He reaches.
0: Sometimes it seems like all hope is lost. Katon. God is locating you right where you are. He wants me to call your name. For those who are ready to surrender to him. Those who are getting ready to recommit their lives to the Lord. Just put your name in the chat this afternoon. The Spirit of the Lord is locating you right where you are. There's a change that's coming to you. And I'm sensitive to the situation that you're going through, Marlene. I know you're saying, man of God, there are some challenges. Waydeen Edwards, I see you. But there are times when we have to be sensitive as believers. We know that there are some struggles. We know that there are some things that you'll encounter. But let me say this to you.
2: It's Retro Thursday. Retro Thursday.
0: I want you to tap the screen.
2: HG Radio.
1: Some fools rather have.
2: It's Retro Thursday. Retro Thursday.

Are you ready to start the journey? It's not going to be easy, but no man is an island. You have to have a makeup mind, a made up mind. The Bible says that we should not be conformed to this world, but we should be transformed by the renewing of our minds. Blessings to you, Paula Jones. Thank you for coming on board, my friends. All those who are coming on for the first time, hallelujah. You know yourselves.

The road is rough. And the hills. And the hills are so hard to be. Good afternoon to you, Carlene. Chosen. Chosen by God. Blessings, my friend.

I'm happy to hear that, my friend. If you feel as if you're back, whether you are an unsaved, whether you're a Christian, we all are faced with some rough times, some tough times. If you feel like giving up. There are times when you feel like giving up. There are times when you feel overwhelmed. But I can hear the psalmist said, "Hear my cry, O God, and attend unto my prayer." You are in need of prayer. The psalmist said, when my heart is overwhelmed, when my heart is overwhelmed, lead me to the rock that's higher than I. We have to go back to the source of our salvation, the source of our blessing, the source of our healing. We have to go back to the source. And the source that I'm speaking about is God. There are times when we're disconnected from the source. And sometimes when we're disconnected from the source, we feel like a fish out of water. You feel like a misfit. God wants you to connect to the source. That's a word for somebody. You need to get connected. Your connection is faulty. Yes, your connection. There's a shorts in your wire. There's something that you're doing that you should not be doing. There's a life that you're living that you should not be living. And God is saying, get connected to the source. That's a word. That's a word. That's a word for somebody. You need to tap into the source. You need to go back to God. And there are times when you might be saying, man of God, you don't know what I'm going through. Maybe you're in your valley situation. But even when you find yourself in the valley, God is able to take you to your mountaintop. He's able to take you to the top. That's the God whom we serve. Blessings to you, Sister Carlene. Thank you for the gifts.

0: It's Retro Thursday. Retro Thursday. Right here on AHG Radio. For the Lord.
1: Jason Jones, this one is for you. Taking this one again from the top. The Martins Heritage on this one. In the Valley.
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I wanted to type joy. And there's victory. There's victory. In each trial. I wanted to put a smile on your face because there's victory. I see victory in your situation. It may not feel like you're winning, but there's victory. That's what I'm seeing. You're in your valley, but you're still victorious.

0: I want you to keep tapping the screen, my friends. 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Whilst you're tapping, you're connecting. You're connecting with what God is doing. Whilst you're tapping, God is lifting your spirit. Whilst you're tapping, the anointing of God is coming up on you this afternoon. The yokes are destroyed. You're feeling light. The burden is lifted. Can you feel the burden being lifted off you? That's not me. That's the anointing. That's the Holy Spirit. And all you need to do is just to tap. Whilst you're tapping, you're connecting with what God is doing. Whilst you're following, God is doing something in your life. Right where you are, just believe God by faith. And if you're able to pray this afternoon, right where you are, I want you to begin to pray. You're seeking God for a direction. You're asking God, which direction should I take? Which church should I go to? There's somebody that's asking God the question this afternoon. Which church should I attend? Whether it be a Saturday church, a Sunday church, you're there questioning God, which church should I go? The Lord will give you the answer. Miss Tony, good to see you, my friend. It's Retro Thursday. We're going to the source. And one way we can connect to the source is right on our knees.
1: Satan tried to deceive me.
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0: right here on HGG Radio. Somebody says, you're not so used to me coming on so late. It's my first time coming on at this time of the afternoon. So I want to say blessings to you, Miss Tony. I'm using what the Lord has given me. The Lord has given me a ministry, so I'm not wasting it. I'm using it. I'm using it to His glory. Whilst you're coming on this afternoon, let me declare that there's a blessing with your name written on it. God's hand is over your life for good. Bless you, Depot, or Depot. Whichever way you pronounce it. I remember the other day I was approaching Home Depot. And my son says, Home Depot. So sometimes we see certain words. They have a weird way of being pronounced. And English is a very funny language, of course, as we know. Blessings to you, Tanya. I was here browsing and I see you. Wow, I didn't know you were on this late. Blessings to you, Tanya. Not sure if we met before, but I want to say blessings to you, my friend. It's Sister Andrine. I know a lot of Sister Andrine. You have to be specific, you know. When you're saying Sister Sister Andrine. Is that Sister Andrine that works at Home Depot? If that's the same Sister Andrine, you know we're coming from a very, very far away. I'm hoping that's the Andrine I'm thinking about. Is that the Andrine I'm thinking about? I work at Home Depot. If that's the Andrine that works at Home Depot, who is a supervisor there, I believe it's the same Andrine. Sister Andrine, I'm so happy to see you. It's a blessing to have you on this afternoon. Sister Andrine, can I say hello to you here on TikTok? Sister Andrine, I need to hear your voice. Is it okay for me to speak to you here? Let me know if it's okay. Just let me know. Arlene Pusey, blessings to you, Arlene. How are you doing? I'm at a convention. Okay, I understand. All right. But we'll definitely catch up, Sister Andrine. Just send me a message off here. We need to connect. Sister Andrina has been a blessing to me for many years. Just want to say God bless you richly. I never forget those the kindness that you have bestowed on my ministry. Thank you, Sister Andrine. I'm forever grateful to you.
1: As for me, they all rolled away.
0: To God be the glory.
1: Like a slave, freed from all shackles, I lifted my head.
0: Paula, good afternoon to you, Paula. Trust you are well.
1: And shall I free?
0: I'm so sad to hear that my friend whom mom passed away on Sunday. My condolences to you, my friend. I pray that the Lord will strengthen you in your time of mourning, in your time of bereavement. It's never easy losing a loved one, right? Marjorie Goldburn, blessings to you. It's all about the love of God indeed, Sister Andrine. All the first timers coming here on TikTok, welcome, welcome, welcome. Let's say condolences to our friend who lost her mom on Sunday. We're happy to have you here, my friend. The Lord your God will comfort you in your time of mourning. Linton, good to see you over there in Norway.

You know, I'm not a salesperson, right? For those who know, I'm a radio announcer, I'm a minister, but I'm not a salesperson. And whenever somebody tries to sell you something, it's like they're trying to persuade you to purchase the product. Are you a salesperson this afternoon? If you're here this afternoon, you're a salesperson. You do sales for a living. That's your job profession. Some people are very good at sales. They can sell you even the clothes that they're wearing. That's how good they are. That's not my profession. Laverne Willis says, yes, I'm a salesperson. Who else is a salesperson this afternoon? But there's something about sales trying to persuade the customers to purchase the product. Maybe it's B2B, which is business to business, or business to customer, B2C. But one thing is for certain this afternoon is that I am persuaded that God will see you through.

Blessings to you, Blue Diamond. Remind me of your name again. I forgot your name. Always a pleasure seeing you here. Blessings to you, my friend. Tracy Ann. Blessings to you, Tracy Ann. I am persuaded God will see you through. He will see us through. I'm going through something too. You're not the only one, right? Oh.

I am persuaded that God will see us through. Are you persuaded? Just say yes. For the next session, we're going into a segment of worship. We're going to dive into the presence of the Lord. You heard those upbeat songs earlier. You heard these songs of encouragement.

You just need to trust him, my friends. What will God your answer be? Your testimony yesterday was my testimony. You were telling my story. God bless you too, my friend. That's my friend from Real Life Medical. Thank you for sharing, my friend. Thank you for the job that you're doing, Avida. You're doing an amazing job. That's my moderator, Avida.

0: Martin Rentals and Decor. Blessings. Thank you for coming on board. If you're here this afternoon and I did not acknowledge you, let me welcome you in this afternoon. Thank you for being here.
1: Powers, no things present, no things to come, no height.
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Just about 3 o'clock local time right here in Edmonton. 5 o'clock if you're on the Eastern time zone. 4 o'clock if you're over there in Jamaica. Just about 6 o'clock if you're on the East Coast. Just about 2 o'clock if you're over there in BC, or if you're over there in California or Arizona. I'm learning the different time zones, right? My friend says 5 in the USA. You can't just say 5 in the USA, Luscious Miller. Because in the USA, you have different time zones. I believe over there in Texas, that's a different time zone. I think it's 4 o'clock over there in Texas. And that's in the USA. It's 2 o'clock in California. And that's in the USA. So it's 5 o'clock over there in Pennsylvania. Blessings. Thank you for letting me know. Blessings to you, my friend.

It is to you I give the praise. Let's worship the Lord this afternoon. Let's forget about ourselves. Concentrate on Him and worship Him. It is to you, Holy Father. Heavenly Father, as we're going into a time of worship, we pray, God, that your Spirit will take dominance. Your Holy Spirit will take over. Let your name be glorified. In the mighty name of Jesus. It's all about you, divine God. It's all about exalting your name. The name which is above every other name. We're speaking about the name of Jesus Christ of Nazareth. A name that brings salvation. A name that brings deliverance. A name that has a track record of keeping promises. It is to you, Holy Father. There's no one else like you. Let's bless His name.

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We will never settle for less. We know there's more. I wanted to type more. There's more that's found in the King of Kings. There's more that's found in the Lord of Lords. I wanted to type more.

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There's more in God. 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Don't settle for mediocrity. Don't settle for a low standard. There's more in God.

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Son of Benjamin, do be on this one. Bow down. We're in his presence. Just tap the screen whilst you're in his presence. Just worship him. Worship him this afternoon.

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1: Jesus, the King of Kings. 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
0: Blessings to you, Stephanie. Stephanie Lee, good to have you this afternoon. You should definitely reach out to me, all right?
1: Jesus, the King.
0: I think I'm ready, getting ready to lock in for that time on your program, all right? So just reach out to me whenever you can, all right?

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0: 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And your tears, O Lord, they were celebration and joy unto us.
1: Blessings to you, Minister Joel. Thank you for stopping by, my brother. Annie, well blessed. Good to see you.
0: Your presence.
1: Just worship him, Laverne Willis.
0: We bow before you.
1: Just bow before the King of Kings
0: because
1: and the Lord of Lords.
0: God to

0: son of Benjamin, to be on this one.
1: We
0: bow down and worship him.
1: When we are in the presence of the Lord,
0: God, that's where we ought to be.
1: Locked.
0: Right there in his presence.
1: Where it's open.
0: I want you to remain right where you are this afternoon.
1: In here.
0: I want you to forget about yourself.
1: And
0: forget about your situation. Think about his love.
1: Says,
0: think about his goodness.
1: We have the key of David.
0: God is awesome. He's the Alpha and Omega.
1: Power.
0: He's the beginning and the end.
1: Was given.
0: He's the God of signs and wonders. He's a God of miracles.
1: Whatever.
0: He will show up for you right there where you are.
1: Found in heaven.
0: There's no geographical location that God can't reach you this afternoon.
1: Shall be released.
0: He's ministering to your needs. He's showing up for you. He's blessing you right now.
1: Confusion.
0: He's blessing your life. He's blessing your family. He's blessing your ministry. There's a blessing coming over you this afternoon. An irrevocable blessing.
1: In him there is
0: an irrevocable favor.
1: Someone that is sick.
0: The favor of God is locating you right where you are.
1: Everyone.
0: It's all because of your worship.
1: We release.
0: It's all because of your adoration.
1: Spirit of the Lord.

We bow down and worship Yahweh, the Lord, the King of Kings. We say Yahweh. We say the Lord.

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2: We say Yahweh. The word Yahweh means the Lord. He's the Lord over your life. Lord over your situation. He's Lord. Jesus Christ is Lord. We say Yahweh.

0: No, the scripture reminds us here in Psalm 1. Blessed is that man who walks not in the counsel of the ungodly, nor stands in the path of sinners, nor sits in the seat of the scornful. But his delight is in the law of the Lord, and in his law he meditates day and night. And he shall be like a tree planted by the rivers of water, that brings forth its fruit in its season, whose leaf also shall not wither, and whatsoever he does shall prosper. The ungodly are not so, but are like the chaff which the wind drives away.
1: Speak to us right now.
0: My word to you this afternoon, you shall be like a tree planted by the rivers of water. Let me say this, you shall bring forth your fruit in its season. Your leaves will not wither. And whatsoever you're doing in this season, I declare that it shall prosper. There are many times you're looking for a yes, and you keep seeing rejection after rejection after rejection. You keep seeing no after no after no. But I want to declare over somebody that's tuning in this afternoon that your yes is coming. I want you to type yes. Your yes is coming. Your breakthrough is coming. Your moment is coming. I want you to type my yes season is coming. There's a season when you're going through the seasons of no, no, no, not your time. But I want you to declare it. My yes season, it's on its way. My yes season has arrived. My season of acceptance. My season of approval. It's your season. It's my season. It's our season.
1: Well, there's an atmosphere of a prophetic voice that's speaking right now.

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1: pure and holy,
0: tried and true.

0: You search much deeper within.
1: You search much deeper within.
0: To the way things appear.
1: To the way things appear. You're looking.
0: Are you coming back to a heart of worship?

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It was my pleasure being here. All I have is yours. Of course, I'm looking forward to coming here again tomorrow morning inside of the Hope of Glory morning show. Thank you, Shireen. Really appreciate you, my friend. It's not what you have required. You search much deeper within. Somebody says, and tomorrow evening. Let's see what happens, all right? I won't make any promises, all right, my friend?

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And all those who have been gifting. If I didn't call your name, just want to say a big thank you to you, all right? It's all about you. It's all about him. It's all about the King of Kings and the Lord of Lords.

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It's all about him this afternoon.

0: perfectly straight. 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
2: As we go this afternoon,
1: right now,
2: I'm releasing God's glory over you. It's all about His glory.
1: My God. My God. The glory of the Lord is here. I feel it in my bones.

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If you're here this afternoon, we're at 95K. As it relates to likes, if you have not yet tapped the screen, go ahead and do so. Let's go to 100 in the few minutes that we have remaining. Share the live with somebody. There's a blessing that's being released right now. Just by the tapping, just by the sharing, just by the following, there's a blessing that's locating you right there where you are. You're here for a reason. You're connecting with the glory.

0: when the glory comes,
1: there'll be no words to say. It's all about God's glory. What a way to close out this afternoon. When the glory comes, there'll be no words to say. It was my pleasure being here with you yet another time. These moments, I don't take them for granted. It's all about God's glory. It's all about God's favor. It's all about God's grace. The Lord your God will remain faithful to you in this season. I want you to keep your eyes on the Lord. Be committed, my friends. My cousin Nika, yes, you're late, but you're still in the presence. As I normally say, using my bishop's words, don't waste the anointing.

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And whichever other time zone you're tuning from, really want to thank you for your taps, your shares. Really want to thank you for your support. For those who continue to be a blessing to this ministry, I really appreciate you. There's a number you can reach me on WhatsApp, 825-474-6911. If you want to be a blessing to this ministry, be free, my friends. There's no force or anything. There's no seed you need to sow. But as I go this afternoon, I declare God's favor over you. You're favored in your going out. You're favored in your coming in. There's a favor that's over you. And let me say this as I go, that if God be for you, who can be against you? The weapons may form, but they will not prosper. You are a servant of the Most High God. Blessings, blessings, and more blessings. So if you want to give a seed, you want to give an offering, I don't want to use the word seed, but let me say an offering. You want to be a blessing? Just reach out. I'll send you the information that you need. And let God continue to bless you, my friends. Thank you for being on. Chef Noel Cunningham. Blessings to you, sir. Thank you for passing through. I believe you're the brother of, what's her name? Stacy. You're a very famous person, you know. Thank you for passing through, my friend. It's your sister that first introduced me to you. And she said, you know, I have a brother who is a chef. Yes, man. And he's over there in Canada. Are you still in Canada, Chef Noel? Let me know this afternoon. Blessings and thank you for passing through. All the celebrities who pass through, you know yourselves. The famous people, those who are staying behind the scenes, you know yourselves. Thank you to all those who tune in. I want to say a big thank you to my moderator, Avida Gifford, for doing an amazing job. Thank you for doing so, my friend. Thank you for those who gave your gifts, those who tapped, those who shared, those who follow. If you're here and you have not yet hit the follow button, just go ahead and do so, my friends. And let the Lord continue to bless you.

0: Really want to thank those who joined us this afternoon. 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My brother Dwayne.
1: The floodgates.
0: Open the floodgates of heaven and let it rain on your children.
1: Let it
0: rain. Lord, let it rain on all those who are tuning in. All those who tuned in.
1: Let it rain.
0: All those who are connected to this ministry. Father, let it rain.
1: Open.
0: All those who are still here. Let your blessings rain on your people. Did I tell you this afternoon that you are blessed? I know you know, but I'm just here to tell you. I'm here to remind you that you are blessed. Yes, you are. You are favored. You are healed. You are delivered. You are set free. You are. You are that which you say you are. You are anointed. Yes, you are healed. You are delivered. You are. I wanted to type your you are. You're prophesying to somebody this afternoon. You are employed. You are promoted. You are blessed.

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I can feel your heart. I have a message for you.

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And listen, whatever your need is right now, if I were you, I would just begin to worship him right now. I sense the power of God in this room right now. There are so many things that are happening in the spirit realm. I cannot declare them all, but if you would just worship, I declare whatever your need is tonight.

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1: 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I am Chaplain Ingrid Gentles, and I am your host for today. Yes, I am. And our topic for today is, this is war. War. This is war. I recently did a show with Fadwa Yusuf, life coach for women. She made a guest appearance on The Voice of Reason maybe 2 weeks ago, I believe. And I asked her, during our conversation on the show, I asked her a particular question. I said to her, if you had to do it all over again in terms of your life, what would you change? That was one of the questions I asked her. And her response was, I would not change anything. Anything, good or bad. She said, I see my experiences in life as a beautiful full course meal prepared with various seasoning. A little bit of salt, a little bit of pepper, paprika, whatever, curry, thyme, whatever, right? She saw this, her life, as a beautiful experience, as a beautiful full course meal prepared with various seasoning in it. And she says, and I'm not eating this meal alone. There are others sharing this meal with me and celebrating my wins and support me in the moments of temporary defeat. And I thought to myself, wow, what a statement. It reminded me of James chapter 1, verse 2. It says, count it pure joy, my brothers and sisters, when you face trials of many kinds. That's the NIV version. And then the New King James Version, my brethren, count it all joy when ye fall into diverse temptation. So we know that this cannot be avoided. This walk, this process is designed for us to go through various experiences, trials and testings, tribulation, right? Temptations as well. So as children of the Most High God, we are not exempted from trials and tribulation. We're not. The word makes it very, very clear. Therefore, we will be tested. We will be tempted. We will experience hardship, failure, and victories as a believer. It's a part of the journey. You see, love must be tested, and must be demonstrated. Love must be tried, must be tested, and must be demonstrated. Love requires action for it to be real, for it to be true. Let's discuss this a little bit more. It is easier to say the word love, I love, than it is to actually demonstrate it. We love the Lord, we love each other, but what does our action say sometimes? What does it say? Let's look at some examples, biblical scriptures on this, of what love actually looks like in an action form. It has to be, and it cannot be complacent. It's an action, right? Love's an action word. So we see in Genesis 22, where God tested Abraham's faith by commanded him to sacrifice his beloved Isaac. The word sacrifice is an action word, right? His beloved son. John 14, 15, if you love me, you will. Father says, if you love me, you will keep my commandments. Keep is an action word. If anyone loves me, he will keep my word, and my Father will love him. This is John 14, 23. And my Father will love him. That's an action word. And we will come to him. That's an action word. And we will make our home with him. All action words being demonstrated by the Father. Right? The we, Father, Son, and Holy Spirit. Verse 24, it says, he who does not love me will not, what? Obey my teachings. Obey is an action word. You know, we saw where even, we, you know, in the Bible where Jesus asked Peter, John 21, 15, do you love me? Peter, do you love me? Peter responds after three times, yes, Lord, I love you. And Jesus replied, feed my sheep. Feed is an action word. So we can see that where Jesus Christ died on the cross as a demonstration of his love for his Father and for mankind, humanity. This was the ultimate demonstration of true love. He gave up his life. He sacrificed himself for mankind. So the Bible says we are the salt of the earth and the light of the world. Through Jesus Christ, believers are called to dispel, through Jesus Christ, to dispel, to overcome, and turn from darkness into light. Through Jesus Christ, believers are called to dispel, overcome, and turn from darkness into light. Letting go of the old and create a new behavior. See, we are required to transform into his marvelous light. Therefore, we have to, if we are going to transform, right? Something has to happen for transformation to occur, right? Something needs to take place for transformation to occur. The word transform. Therefore, we believers have to go through and come through spiritual warfare, right? We as believers have to go through and come through spiritual warfare, which looks different for each believer. Go through, and then we have to come through it, right? Come through it is a victorious thing. Come through it means that we have overcome. We have passed the test. Darkness cannot and will never, never defeat light. What are ways? Let's look at some ways. What are ways that darkness can impact a believer who has or have the Holy Spirit dwelling within? What are ways that darkness can impact a believer who possess the Holy Spirit? What are ways that darkness can impact us? There is going to be external temptation, deception through deceptions, through accusations, exploiting our vulnerabilities to hinder our faith. You see, despite the guidance of the Holy Spirit, believers face spiritual warfare designed to what? Instill fear, doubt, and sinful actions. You are tuned into the Voice of Reason on HEG Radio Station, Higher Ground Gospel Station. I am Chaplain Ingrid Gentles, and I am your host for today. 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You see, for a person to truly transform, a profound shift in identity and consciousness, awareness must occur, moving beyond mere behavioral changes, right? You can change your behavior, but if the change hasn't occurred up here in the mind, that's where the battle is, right? So, you know, there has to be an alternation of how we think, how we feel, how we relate to the world, and how we relate to the Father. There has to be a change in how we think and how we feel, how we relate to the world that we're living in, and how we relate to the Father, right? The mind, the Word of God says, the mind is the battlefield. That's where we're challenged, the mind. The mind must be renewed daily. Daily. You see, and we have to remember that this process of renewal, that it, you know, this process that we're going through of change, right? Of transformation, this process is rarely an instantaneous experience. It's rarely an instantaneous experience. I know when we talk about, we see where it was instantaneous when Paul was on the road to Damascus and bam. But later on, we hear Paul talking and saying, the things that I should be doing, that's right, I don't. And the things that I don't want to do, I do, right? So it's a process, right? So even though Paul was radically transformed on the road to Damascus, he still had to deal with his sinful nature, right? And it requires the help of the Holy Spirit. Man cannot do this by himself. It requires the help of the Holy Spirit. So don't look back at the negative things that happened to you in your life as a failure, but rather look at it as a lesson, a stepping stone to success or even a blessing. Yes. You see, there are rewards. We are rewarded when we overcome. The Lord rewards us when we overcome. Just like we reward our children when they do well or when they are obedient, right? There is a reward for every time we overcome, right? You see, we're placed on this earth to experience all of it. All of it. Revelation 12, verse 11. It says, they overcame, they the believers, brethren, overcame him, Satan, by the blood of the Lamb and by the word of their what? Testimony. What is a testimony? What's a testimony? A personal declaration or witness to God's action, character, and faithfulness in a believer's life. That's our testimony. It's personal because each of us have a different path on this journey. Each of us, it's personal to us, right? Our testimony is personal to us, a personal declaration or witness of God's action. Of whose action? God's action, character, and faithfulness in the life of a believer. Sharing how he brought us out from the darkness into light. Sharing that with the world. That's your testimony, right? That's your personal testimony, right? So this acts as a powerful faith-building narrative that glorifies only God and testifies the truth of the gospel. Our testimony should only glorify God, never man, never self. So when we're giving our testimonies, we need to keep that in mind. Who are we glorifying here? Who are we glorifying here? Going through and overcoming the various trials and tribulation of life, you see, is proof. It is proof that the power of the Holy Spirit is at work in the lives of a believer. It's proof. Going through and overcoming various trials and tribulation in life, going through it and overcoming, warfaring, fighting through it, getting bruised, knocked down, getting up, going through it and overcoming at the end is proof that the power of the Holy Spirit in you as a child of God is at work. Man can't do this on his own. It requires the help of the Holy Spirit. If you truly love the Lord, if we truly love the Lord, and if we have received the power of the Holy Spirit, we will overcome in spite of the various trials and tribulation we have experienced and still will be experiencing. You know, Psalms 139, verse 16 says it. All the days ordained for me and you, believers, children of God, were written in the book before one of them came to be. Did you hear that? all the days ordained for you and me as a believer, as a child of God, were written in the book before one of them came to be. The Father already knew all of this. That's why he's the all-seeing, all-knowing God. He already knew all of this. We didn't know all of this. So some of us have recovered. Some of us are still in the process of recovering or overcoming. The process should tell you this is an ongoing thing. This is an ongoing war. This is an ongoing warfare until Christ return. There will be no stopping. Right? This is ongoing. So for those of us who have recovered, be prepared for the next. Right? And for those of us who are still in the process of recovering or overcoming, come through it. Come through it with the aid of the Holy Spirit. Be obedient. That's how you're going to come through it. With the aid of the Holy Spirit. Responding to the nudging of the Spirit of God. Being obedient to change, to turn around and make a change. You know, 1 John 1:10 says, if we claim we have not sinned, we make him, the Father, out to be a liar. And his word have no place in our lives. The word of God says, all have sinned and fall short of the glory of God. I want you to remember that even at your worst time in life, you can be delivered. You can be healed. The power of the Holy Spirit is at work. That's proof. It is proof that the Word of God is alive and well and real. So even at your worst time, the worst time in your life, you can be delivered and you can be healed. Therefore, if you love him, you will eventually line up and walk in obedience to his word. If you love him. When you love someone, when you love the Father, when you, the more you love him, the more you spend time with him, the more you love him and the time you spent with him, the less you want to hurt him. You're becoming so much closer and closer and closer when you deeply love someone, right? You don't want to intentionally hurt them. That's a whole nother topic, right? You don't want to hurt them. You don't want to hurt them. The word of God says, all things work together for good for those who love the Lord. All things work together for good for those who love the Lord. Let me explain that a little bit more to you. You know, when you hear all things work together for good for those who love the Lord, we can just say, it's going to work out. It's going to work itself out. going to work itself up. The word of God says all things work together for good for those who love the Lord. The fact of the matter is the Bible says, God says, listen to the criteria. If you love me, God said, if you love me, the Father says, if you love me, you will obey. You will obey me if you love me. So when you are walking in obedience to the word of God, all things is going to work out for you, for those who love him. Because you loved him, you started to obey his word, right? So just don't think, you know, all things work together for good for those who love the Lord, la, la, la, la, la, and don't forget the obedience, the action. Your action has to say that you love him. And when you're walking in obedience to his word, you're covered. It works all together for your good. It means that you are, the Bible says the steps of a righteous man are ordered by the Lord God. You are in right standing with God. And when you are in right standing with God, it's going to work for your benefit, for your good, because you love him. And the criteria for loving him is you must obey him, his word. We all have a testimony that will bring glory to God. Every one of us, as believers, have a testimony that will bring glory to the Father. Remember, you are still the light. Even though it sometimes may appear that your light is faint or dim based on the seasons that you are going through or experiencing, you are still the light of this world. Don't let your light ever go out. Fight the good fight. Warfare back. Fight back with the help of the Holy Spirit, because you love your Father God in heaven and you're showing the enemy, I'm not giving up. I'm fighting the good fight to the very end because I love my Father God in heaven. What a testimony to the world and to Satan and his followers, his demons. What a testimony we have. It is war, ladies and gentlemen, but we're going to overcome. We're going to go through it, and we're going to come through it, and we're going to be rewarded every time we overcome. I hope this encouraged anyone who is going through it right now. You're going to come through it. Your light will shine. Don't let it go out. The Father loves you. Jesus loves you. Holy Spirit is here for you, for us. We are loved, we are provided for, and we are taken care of. So we want to thank you, Father, for your goodness, for your grace, for your love, and for your mercy. Thank you for tuning into the Voice of Reason on HGG Radio Station, Higher Ground Gospel Station. 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
2: Praise the Lord, everybody. 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